0: How do you have one, bro?
1: It's gonna be okay, man. What, bro?
0: A garden is good.
1: Wow. It's okay to be nice.
0: Kamu harus diurus, Mas Utai.
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0: Kan dia teh lagu di Pabarus.
1: Hah?
0: Di Pabarus. 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
1: Apal DJ?
0: Buka dulur.

0: ada yang baru di Iswara Bandung. 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
1: But I understand why she's burning me to hold on to this. I know this is something I gotta do, but that don't mean I want to. What I'm trying to say is that

0: Suara, Suara Warga Indonesia.
1: Art is never just about what we see, but also the ideas, perspectives, and conversations behind it.

0: Indonesia.
1: Art is never just about what we see, but also the ideas, perspectives, and conversations behind it.

0: Suara warga Indonesia.
1: Art is never just about what we see, but also the ideas, perspectives, and conversations behind it.

0: Suara, Suara Warga Indonesia.
1: Arts is never just about what we see, but also the ideas, perspectives, and conversations behind it.

0: Suara Warga Indonesia.
1: Art is never just about what we see, but also the ideas, perspectives, and conversations behind it.